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It was one and done for Steeler's Wheel, featuring Jerry Rafferty with Stuck in the Middle with You, that peaked at number 6. Why, it's Haynes Johns, and up next, the supposed private bathroom windows that were instead giving a free peep show to the neighbors. Well, hello there. Of Where and Why, after Corey Hart.

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Got to wait for the crash there at the end. Simply Irresistible. I'm Ken Cocker. Got some great music coming from the 1990s DNA with Suzanne Vega momentarily. Let's do that right now, as a matter of fact. And then the Guns N' Roses.

had some solid rock and roll there. Guns N' Roses, Sweet Child of Mine. This is Ken Cocker doing the cruise. And have you been watching Reacher? I think the